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Yeah. 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
1: Jesus! 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Why are you here? 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
1: I want to know what you're doing. I want to know what you're doing. And since I didn't know what you're doing, I'm not going to know what you're doing. 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

Any from for me, no be bad in channel. 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We are more boy David Iba. 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Yeah, did you say, who bet to me, I am? 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Would you be any monk? 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I'm no more. Hey, I'm the answer,

David in no brem. Do I hear what John and no brem? No, ah, that's so you are a bravo when a day. Message on Sanchon and a day. Do I want my Juman

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1: And yet, see, Missy Wabama Wabra, what's the way you want to?

Jesus, what's it? Catching as the energy, and you say when you beat out what you're running.

Yeah.

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And it's a fear, you're ready, don't know.

baby and two messes and your way, what's it? Man, one yambi, and one yambi. Peta was an agent when you know. Peta was an agent when you know. Peta was an agent when you know. Receive the glory of the Most High God. La Mahanduri was Sayaba. Many of them is a what on me. I'm a poor one for ransom. I thought that you want to put him so why you want it. Why you want my was it? As you cry, that was a church with us. That's what you are. You come by your window. If I be at two messes, I know that one day. See, once you say, I know. That's how I don't know. You was a say, you was a say, you was a say, you was a say, you was a say, you was a say, you was a say, you was a say, you was a say, you was a say, you was a say, you was a say, you was a say, you was a say, you was a say, you was a say, you was a say, you was a say, you was a say, you was a say, you was a say, you was a say, you was a say, you was a say, you was a say, you was a say, you was a say, you was a say, you was a say, you was a say, you was a say, you was a say, you was a say, you was a say, you was a say, you was a say, you was a say, you was a say, you was a say, you was a say, you was a say, you was a say, you was a say, you was a say, you was a say, you was a say, you was a say, you was a say, you was a say, you was a say, you was a say, you was a say, you was a say, you was a say, you was a say, you was a say, you was a say, you was a say, you was a say, you was a say, you was a say, you was a say, you was a say, you was a say, you was a say, you was a say, you was a say, you was a say, you was a say, you was a say, you was a say, you was a say, you was a say, you was a say, you was a say, you was a say, you was a say, you was a say

I what I'm not going to be able to do it.

Over.

0: Mashiach. And for this purpose you were born, that you call to bring revival to nations and community transformation. And after that vision, I got baptized in the Holy Spirit, and the spirit of grace and supplication and intercession came upon me. And I will pray like 18 hours a day, and will fast weeks and days, and will call forth the angelic host of heaven. And God began to help me to understand that the devil is the god of this world.
1: Right.
0: And that originally it was Adam, but Adam ceded his authority to the devil when he committed high treason. And the Bible said that in the book of Luke, the 4th chapter, the 5th and the 6th verse, Jesus, the devil said to Jesus that the glory and the kingdoms and the riches of this world I will deliver, I will give unto you,
1: right,
0: if you worship me,
1: right,
0: for it was delivered unto me, and to whomsoever I will, I give it. So that makes us to understand that Satan controls the kingdoms of this world. Then 2 Corinthians 4:4, the Bible said that the devil is the god of this world.
1: Right.
0: So that made me to appreciate and understand that nothing happens in the earth realm without prayer going up, because you are dealing with the prince of the power of darkness.
1: Right.
0: And he controls the earth realm. And so prayer on overrides the enemy and gives heaven's authorization,
1: right,
0: to act in the earth realm, because man sold his authority, ceded it to the devil. God cannot override that to do anything in the earth realm until prayer goes up. That gives him the authorization or the legal right to come into the earth realm, because the earth he gave to man, and man ceded it to the enemy. And that's why the demons always said to Jesus when they met Jesus, "Have thou come,
1: right,
0: to destroy us before our time?" And that time has to do with Adam's lease on the planet. That as long as Adam's lease has not yet expired, Satan has authority from Adam's lease to govern this earth.
1: Right.
0: And that explains a lot of the things that goes on in the world and in nations, in communities, in families, in churches, where people blame God and say, "Why should this happen to me?" And I say, don't blame God, because, and the Bible says, "My people are destroyed for the lack of knowledge." And I have come to the understanding that the only thing that allows God to move in the earth realm and to carry out his purposes on it, that's what Jesus said, that pray after this manner. Right. And one of the things he said is that pray that his kingdom come and that his will be done. So without prayer, the kingdom of God is not manifest.
1: Right, right.
0: And without prayer, his will is not done.
1: Right.
0: And so that particular prayer he refers to is apostolic, governmental, and prophetic intercession, where we, through prayer, superimpose,
1: right,
0: God's kingdom,
1: right,
0: over the kingdoms of this world.
1: Right.
0: And through prayer, we enforce God's will,
1: right,
0: on the earth realm, because the devil controls the earth.
1: That's
0: and
1: right.
0: Adam gave him the authority to do that. So without prayer, we cannot override him.
1: And one of the biggest deceptions, I think, is, Archbishop, you're saying something so significant, because too many believers, I say, being a Christian is not a playground, it's a battlefield.
0: Mm-hmm.
1: And too many people think, well, Jesus paid the price, he won our victory, we're more than conquerors. And they think because God promised something that it is procured, it is in the realm of the spirit, but it's not manifested. So they live very defeated, because God said, you can't be a hearer of the word only, you have to be a doer.
0: Mm-hmm.
1: You have to activate. And our weapons of warfare are not carnal, but they're mighty to the pulling of the down of strongholds. And John Wesley was right. It's as if, it's not that God cannot do it. He has done it, but it's as if he does nothing unless someone asks for it.
0: You see, the reason, there are rules of engagement here.
1: Correct.
0: For instance, Jesus had to come to earth. He had to die. But before dying, he had to be born. And he came through the womb of a woman.
1: Right.
0: The reason why he didn't come the first time in the clouds of glory was because that goes against the rules.
1: Right, right.
0: He will violate the rules of engagement.

0: because the right of entry to the planet is the womb of a woman. Mm-hmm. So he had to be born to give him access to the earth,
1: right,
0: realm. And you got to understand this, that God makes promises, but every promise of God is conditional.
1: That's right.
0: It just won't happen because God said it.
1: That's right.
0: So God says it, and our agreement to what God says is the responsibility we take upon ourselves to contend for that prophecy.
1: That's right.
0: And to engage it.
1: That's right.
0: You see, prayer engages what God has said. You engage the prophecy because anything in the earth realm that comes from heaven, the enemy will put up a fight. Mm-hmm. In the book of Daniel, the Bible said that when Daniel had fasted for 21 days and prayed to understand
1: right.
0: the prophecy of Jeremiah, when he activated the prophecy of Jeremiah through fasting and prayer in Daniel, the 9th chapter, right. immediately he stirred up
1: the
0: demonic forces
1: That's right.
0: in the heavenlies
1: That's right.
0: who were responsible for the physical governance
1: That's right.
0: Of the kingdom of Persia in those days. We had King Darius, and King Darius, underneath King Darius, was the prince of Persia,
1: right.
0: who was the unseen ruler ruling through the natural ruler.
1: That's right.
0: And so when Daniel activated the prophecy through fasting and prayer, there was a resistance in the heavens and a conflict right in the heavens. And the prince of Persia withstood the angel of the Lord for 21 days. The only reason why the angel came through, as you know, Paula, was the consistency and the persistence of the prayers of Daniel.
1: That's
0: and
1: right.
0: that brought angelic reinforcement.
1: Right, right.
0: And when angelic reinforcement and assistance came, then the angel Gabriel broke through and came to Daniel and said, I am here in response to your prayers.
1: Right, right.
0: So the thing that brought the angel through was not the prophecy, but it was the intercession
1: That's right.
0: of Daniel according to the prophecy of Jeremiah. He began to war with the prophetic word. And if you look at the scriptures, the Bible says that these prophecy that went over thee, that thou by them mightest war a good for warfare.
1: Right.
0: And so whenever we see the promises of God or a prophetic word, it gives us a reason to engage it
1: right,
0: and
1: right.
0: to pray like we've never prayed before, because God needs agreement on the earth.
1: Come on.
0: And the agreement is when we begin to pray, because you see, when Daniel discovered the prophecy of Jeremiah, they had been in captivity for about 66 years by then.
1: Right.
0: And the prophecy said, after 70 years, I'll bring you out. Now they came out before the 70 years.
1: Right.
0: Because when he activated that prophetic word through fasting and prayer, God said, I have agreement on the earth.
1: There you go.
0: I have somebody down there who agrees with my promise. And so I can move now, because the earth has to align with heaven. And when there's agreement from earth
1: right.
0: to heaven and with heaven, anything is possible. If you look at the prophecy of the children of Israel in Genesis, the 15th chapter, God said, your descendants will go into captivity for 400 years.
1: Right.
0: And I'll bring them out after 400 years. Now, that of Jeremiah, they came out before the 70 years. That of Moses, the children of Israel, they came out after 430 years. Mm-hmm. And there were two reasons for that: lack of intercession and lack of a leader to bring them out of it.
1: So you're saying something so powerful here, because the prayer of agreement, in my opinion, is one of the most underestimated powerful prayers, because unless you meet upon an agreement, it's upon a fixed appointment in place. Mm-hmm. We have to fix ourselves with the appointment in the place of God.
0: That's right.
1: And we bring it into divine alignment, mm-hmm. or we never see results.
0: That's true.
1: And it is so important, because even Jesus, I mean, think about how he separated himself. Here yeah. he is, he's the Son of God. Mm-hmm. He's God incarnate. Mm-hmm. And we know that Jesus separates himself for prayer, even to the point I think about in the Garden of Gethsemane, mm-hmm. when he was wearied, and he's praying and saying, can you not tarry with me? Can mm-hmm. my inner circle not even pray mm-hmm. with me? And he goes back to the Father three times through these, you know, if it be your will, and he's praying himself through almost to the point where he forfeits his whole destiny. The joy of the cross is mm-hmm. set before me, mm-hmm. you know, because he knows he's got to die to bring forth the family of God. Mm-hmm. But he knows he can't make it to the point of every reason he was born. He can't make it through that cross without the prayer of intercession.
0: That's right.
1: If Jesus can't get through it mm-hmm. without interceding, mm-hmm. the prophetic purpose of him being here on the earth. Mm-hmm. How do we think we're going to get through the prophetic purpose?
0: I think it's a deception of the enemy that has plagued the church because of success. The enemy, I had a group of young guys that I trained, and they were so strong in intercession, and they will hold prayer vigils for days and every month, like a week in every month, sometimes 30 days of prayer vigils. And
1: right.
0: People will come from all over the country. And it was so strong. And then they started coming into a lot of financial blessings. And I said to them that this is very dangerous. I said, be careful that you don't switch.
1: Right.
0: You
1: right.
0: don't turn this thing into something else than what it is.
1: Right.
0: And they had all these guys who began to whisper and said to them how powerful they were, and they were coming to so much money, and then they said to turn it into a church. And I said, this is not a church, this is a movement.
1: Yes, yes.
0: And as soon as you turn it into a church, you're going to kill it. Because all the people who were coming from different churches to pray.
1: Right.
0: Because most of the churches were not praying.
1: Right.
0: Because as soon as they become big and mega and systems and money is in place, they feel like
1: they
0: we can
1: God
0: get
1: out.
0: Everything down
1: yep.
0: with systems and money, you see, and fame. We can get everything down. So if we have done all of this without prayer and without fasting, then why do we need to fast? Why do we need to pray? But that is where the deception is.
1: Right.
0: So Satan said to Jesus, the glory, the kingdoms, the riches of this world, I will give unto you,
1: right.
0: for it was delivered unto me, and to whomsoever I will, I give. But the price here is you compromise.
1: Yeah.
0: Just
1: yeah.
0: compromise your assignment. Compromise your conviction. Just don't pray.
1: Right.
0: And I'll give it to you.
1: Right.
0: So if you can have it without fasting, without praying, without intercession, without warfare, without contending with the enemy, without wrestling principalities and powers and spiritual wickedness in heavenly places and territorial spirits.
1: Right.
0: If you don't have to wrestle them and you can get it on a silver platter, then who want to fast?
1: Exactly.
0: Who want to pray?
1: Right.
0: And that is the trick of the enemy.
1: Right.
0: That he gets us to so succeed. Because if he finds out that your motive for praying is to get a miracle.
1: Right, right.
0: Then he will give you the miracle.
1: Right.
0: So you stop praying.
1: That's it.
0: If it's all about money you want, then that is why you are in ministry and you're praying and fasting, he will make sure you get money.
1: That's right.
0: If it's fame, he'll give you fame.
1: Right.
0: And as soon as you have what you want, he takes away your passion, he takes away your conviction. Because you see, until we pray, heaven does not have the authorization to act on the behalf of humanity. And it's a rule God has placed. Now, God can go past it.
1: Right.
0: But he doesn't
1: want to.
0: Mm-mm. You know?
1: He doesn't violate it.
0: And the devil don't want us to pray. Because God said, if my people which are called by my name will humble themselves and pray and turn from their wicked ways, then I'll hear from heaven and I'll heal the land.
1: Right.
0: So the healing of the land is not in preaching and in teaching. And in singing,
1: right.
0: The healing of the land is in the prayers of the saints.
1: Come on.
0: So when we pray, then heaven then has authorization to hear.
1: Right.
0: And to forgive and to heal the land.
1: Right.
0: And so the devil don't want the land to be healed. So what he does is to do everything to block the prayers of the saints.
1: Right.
0: Because he knows that prayer is what overrules the enemy.
1: Right.
0: And gives heaven's authorization or summons his heaven.
1: Right.
0: When I pray, I'm summoning God.
1: Right, right.
0: When I pray, I deploy God.
1: Yes.
0: By the weapon of prayer.
1: Yes.
0: To step out of eternity, to come into time.
1: Yes.
0: And to override the works of the enemy.
1: Right.
0: And to superimpose and enforce his will on earth.
1: And without doing that, there is no other way.
0: There's no other way. That's why there's no revival. That's why revival tarries. Yeah. Every revival in the days of the Bible. Every revival from Azusa, if you talk about John Knox yes. and the revivals in the United Kingdom and all the in Argentina, in Africa, every revival was a product of prayer. It wasn't a product of good preaching or good teaching. Preaching is great. Teaching is good. But none of those things brings revival. What brings revival is when people daily
1: right.
0: fall on their face
1: right.
0: before God
1: right.
0: and begin to employed Elohim and literally summons God
1: right.
0: to come on the scene through daily prayer, fasting, consecration, and God comes to town in response to prayer.
1: And here's what I'm going to say prophetically to where we are right now. And Archbishop, I just feel the Spirit of God, and you can bring corrections, say, but I know Joel is a book that shows us an end time picture, shows us a great outpouring of God's Spirit. But prior to what would be called restoration in the book of Joel, which we will say is reformation, which means coming back into divine alignment, it's really a structural adjustment. It has to do with the skeletal system. The Bible says that there's desolation. Mm-hmm. And out of that desolation, when everything is falling apart, now some people are sitting there crying over what's going on in the world and the economy and the recession and governments and nations. I'm rejoicing over it, mm-hmm. because some things had to be shaken. It all had to be shaken, yeah. up. Because out of desolation in the book of Joel came consecration. Mm-hmm. When my people called a solemn fast. Mm-hmm. He called an assembling together. Mm-hmm. When they blew the trumpet with a solemn fast and assembling together, and they begin to pray like that, then the Bible says there was restoration. And we know that there was an overflow, that the vats were full of wine, the presses were full of wine, and the vats were full of oil. We'll never have a spiritual outpouring or a material outpouring to the degree that God wants to, unless there is real consecration. Mm-hmm. Until we consecrate, until we come back, and consecration is the place of complete commitment, mm-hmm. of superimposing heaven on earth through, mm-hmm. prayer, through fasting, through our weaponry that God has given us, we're not going to see the true restoration, mm-hmm. of all things. Mm-hmm. And until the days of restitution, until it comes
0: things.
1: Of all things. Mm-hmm. So we're sitting here waiting on God, but God's really waiting on us. Mm-hmm. And I say, people say, where's the God of Elijah? But I say, God's saying, where's the Elijah of God? Mm-hmm. You know, God's saying, where is the man? Where is the woman to stand in that place and pull heaven to earth?
0: Jesus said, what things soever you bind on earth,
1: right.
0: shall be bound in heaven. And what you lose on earth is lose in heaven. So God is saying, I've already loosed things and I've already bind some things, but you got to be in a place in intercession and in prayer,
1: right.
0: where you know the mind of God.
1: Right.
0: Because you just can't go binding and losing things.
1: Right.
0: In order for you to be, Jesus said that specifically to Peter. When he said to Peter, who do men say that I am, to the apostles? And everybody said, one of the old prophets and et cetera. And he said, who do you say that I am? And Peter said, thou art a Christ, the Son of the living God. Then Jesus said, flesh and blood has not revealed this unto you, but my Father which is in heaven.
1: Right.
0: Then said Jesus unto you, none of the apostles. He said, but to you, Peter, I give the keys,
1: right.
0: of the kingdom of heaven. And that stands for revelation and spiritual authority. And he said, I give you the keys to give you access,
1: right.
0: to the throne of the Father. And he said, because you have trained yourself and because you've been blessed to hear,
1: right.
0: from heaven.
1: Right.
0: And to have access to the Father. Now you have keys that allows you to access heaven, to hear and to know what is bound in heaven,
1: right.
0: so you can enforce it on earth.
1: Right, right.
0: And to know what is loose in heaven and to carry it out on the earth. So binding and losing is not for everybody.
1: Right.
0: That is governmental intercession.
1: Come on.
0: That is for those who hear.
1: That's right.
0: That is for those who have trained their spiritual senses.
1: That's right.
0: That is for those who have a prophetic ears to hear what heaven's legislations
1: That's
0: and
1: right.
0: decrees is concerning matters of the earth,
1: right.
0: and families and communities and cities and nations. And Jesus said that is for those who hear from heaven. So there is a dimension of intercession where you don't just pray by what is just written,
1: That's
0: but
1: right.
0: praying by what heaven
1: prophetic.
0: Is saying right now,
1: right.
0: prophetic intercession.
1: Right.
0: So as God speaks, like Elijah was told to go show himself to Ahab, and God said, I'm sending abundance of rain to the earth. And then the Bible said he announced it to Ahab and goes to the top of Carmel,
1: right.
0: and puts his head between his knees and began to intercede.
1: Yeah.
0: He was engaging the prophetic
1: That's right.
0: word.
1: That's right.
0: He had heard from God.
1: That's right.
0: Now he had to enforce the prophetic
1: That's right.
0: word. And that is another dimension right. of intercession, hearing what heaven is saying about conditions of community, cities, churches, nations,
1: right.
0: That dimension is not for everybody.
1: No. And when he was in that position, it's a birthing. It's an oriental, actually, position of, that he was pushing. He was birthing forth. Mm-hmm. And for some people, they go, well, what do you mean prophetic? They think, and a lot of people think prophetic, just word of knowledge, word of discernment. But prophetic is revelatory ministry. It's the exegesis of God. It is literally
0: advanced knowledge.
1: It's the supernatural communications of another atmosphere given through either the word of God, through heaven, through an anointed man or woman of God, that is released through the influences of that anointed man or woman of God, or through the revealed word of God that is now God's perspective on the situation. And that's called revelatory ministry, prophetic. We can't just pray the letter of the law. It kills. We've got to pray with the life of the Spirit, which means we've got to be in that place. God said in Exodus 25, make me a sanctuary, a sacred holy place. We've got to make God a sanctuary, a tabernacle, that he doesn't just have visitation, but habitation, that we're releasing, that he's working in us and through us to establish the kingdom of God.
0: I think when we understand this, that God is not in charge of this world. I like saying things like that.
1: Because everyone's going, you know.
0: we need to be awakened.
1: Exactly.
0: And when you understand that the devil is the god of this world and he's in charge,
1: you'll do
0: something. That's it. Because you see, a lot of folks believe that after Jesus died and shed his blood and destroyed principalities and powers and made a public show of them and triumphed over them, that was it.
1: Right.
0: But you got to understand that it's not that. The reason being that Paul wasn't with the apostles. He came after Jesus' resurrection from the dead. Mm-hmm. And he came and brought the Pauline revelation.
1: Right.
0: And wrote Ephesians 6:12.
1: Right.
0: And said, we wrestle not against flesh and blood, but against principalities, against powers, against the rulers of darkness of this world. So the enemy rules and reigns in the places of darkness.
1: Right.
0: He can't dominate where there is light.
1: Right.
0: Because the weakness of light is the weakness of darkness is the appearance of light. So the enemy likes to keep us ignorant. He wants us to stay in darkness. And he said, over spiritual host of wickedness. So even though Jesus has triumphed over them, because Adam's list on the planet has not yet expired, Satan is still in charge of this world. And the only way we bring him under check and override him,
1: that's right,
0: is through intercession.
1: Come on.
0: And hearing what heaven's agenda is concerning matters and decision of the planet. That is how we change the course of history.
1: And here, I know we're almost out of time, but Archbishop, this, you've just said something that's so powerful. We love, as Christians, to go to Ephesians chapter 6. Mm-hmm. It's our spiritual warfare chapter. Mm-hmm. We know that we wrestle not against flesh and blood, and there's principalities. We know we put on the whole armor of God. Mm-hmm. But you can't put any of that into effect until you go back to verse 1 and 2. Mm-hmm. Honor your mother and father in the Lord. Mm-hmm. So you have no authority.
0: There you go.
1: Mm-hmm. You have no authority to even begin to access the places of doing strategic warfare if you don't understand the principle of honoring those who are in spiritual positions. If you don't get position of the Spirit, you'll never get. If you don't get and understand, I honor you as the apostle of strategic prayer. I honor. There's a holy, there's a reverence for that, of the position and the mantle that you carry.
0: And that's what the Bible said, thou shalt not speak evil of the ruler of my people.
1: Right, right.
0: Because as soon as you dishonor the office of the man or the woman by the place of leadership he stands.
1: Right.
0: When you dishonor that office, you dishonor the one that put him in there.
1: That's right.
0: You see, so there are principles that when the Bible says, he that dwells in the secret place of the Most High shall abide under the shadow of the Almighty. The secret place of the Most High, again, if I refer to this, is the place of intercession, because that is where divinity meets humanity. So it's not just praying, but you also got to understand, like what you said, honoring, that's it. You got to be in alignment.
1: That's
0: it. You got to come into the place of consecration, because you're coming before Almighty God. And when you are engaging the enemy, That's why you have to put on the whole armor of
1: God.
0: It's another thing we have to deal with another day, the armor of God.
1: Yes,
0: because you can't engage the enemy if you are not well-dressed.
1: That is right. And it's imperative that you get hooked up with Archbishop Duncan Williams. It's imperative that you understand the greatness of the gift that you are hearing right now. It's imperative because my people, they'll perish because of lack of knowledge. I know that today has been a blessing to you. I know that we've got lots of material to get to you. And I know that with this just tidbit today that you got, you're going to soar to places that you've never been before. So I bless you in Jesus' name. Archbishop, thank you so much. I love you and I appreciate
0: you. Love you, too, and
1: I'm honored. Amen.
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1: As we worship God together, I want you to focus on His majesty. He is the King of Kings and Lord of Lords, seated majestically on the throne. 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
1: Are you having a good time tonight? I say, are you having a good time tonight?
2: Bishop Jakes told a story which illustrates why so many of us have difficulty repositioning ourselves.
1: There was a little boy out in Colorado. He wanted to see an eagle fly. Got him some sandwiches and put him in a bag and got his binoculars. He said, I'm going out there to see the eagles fly. Oh, I want to see the... Now that was a hawk. That's a pigeon. That's an eagle. When the eagle spreads his wings from tip to tip, it's 8 to 9 feet long. He can see 2 to 3 miles away. His vision is that keen. The eagle soars at heights where other birds could not breathe. The eagle is going higher and higher and higher. And all of a sudden, it stops in midair like it's been shot. And this time it's not plummeting down with aim or focus. It's falling down and flapping and falling and flapping and falling and flapping and falling. And finally it disappears out of sight. And the boy thinks, I didn't hear a gun. Did somebody shoot the eagle? And he had to walk a couple of miles to find the eagle. And there, 9 feet of wings lay stretched out. And the eagle is laid down, nose in the dirt. It's dead. What killed the eagle? He turns the eagle over. And there affixed to his chest is a weasel. And the weasel has bit into the heart of the eagle. And the boy says, now I see what happened to the eagle. He picked up something that he wouldn't let go of. And somewhere in flight, when you don't drop what you picked up, it will drop you. I wonder if somewhere in your flight, have you picked up something that's eating at you, that's stopping you from living your life to the fullest and stopping you from scaling to heights unknown and doing what you were created to do? If you don't drop it, it'll drop you. I ask you, my brothers and sisters, what's eating at you? What's stopping you? You were built to fly. You were built to love and be loved, to touch and be touched, to think, to create, to participate. Who did you, or what did you pick up that's got you living like a chicken when you were called to soar like an eagle? Before I die, I want to see the tops of the mountains. Before I die, I want to spread my wings and fly through the clouds. Before I die, I want to feel the cool breeze blowing across my bald head. I want to soar so high that the world will know that I was here. What about you? What do you want? What do you want? What do you want? What do you want? What do you want to do with the life you have left? What are you going to do with the life you have left? You're going to stay scared, live in the chicken coop? Or are you going to spread your wings and fly? I think there are some eagles in here. Where are my eagles? Where are my eagles? Spread your wings, baby. Spread your wings, brother. Spread your wings, mother. Spread your wings, my brother. Spread your wings and let the storm lift you up. But this is your moment. This is your time. This is your day. This is your hour. Go for it. Position, reposition, switch, shift, change. Do what you gotta do, but get them wings out. Do your thing. Live your life. Drop your weasels. And go for it. Tell somebody, say, go for it. Tell somebody, say, reach for it.

0: Anyway, that's what I'm trying to say. That's what I was trying to say. That if you just do a little tweaking and a little bit of repositioning, you can live your life without any limits at all. No more periods, commas.
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1: Oh, make a joyful noise unto the Lord! Hey! Hallelujah. Tell somebody tonight is tonight. Usulana wosona neka tenze tonight is tonight.
2: Tonight is tonight.
1: Ayadi bika tolobo katalabaka. And asembe sifia hao. 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
3: And now bedru fie na doya onu awuda ho.
1: Amen.
3: Cash. You were solid in a way, did it? I am did it, Miss Homdela. Why I cut you, I say, who told you? Whose report shall we believe? Is it Dr. Safu or Dr. Jesus? Maybe I say, I cut you, I say, you're really a two of Bush, you're meant to me with that. I feel to worship. My yard, not for never my time. Oh, I'm 2 minutes. David is a man for a year. It's some man like that. Now me waho. Where? Unso he mu na abe na o testimony. Anytime people start to insult you, you are coming to get your results. And so her by Nanita, we hear the no no. Myself do a so say, hey, Ubeka, or I can't say, what kind of problem? Tell us, hey, and you will be a miracle, baby. Tell somebody my miracle is about to come. Lift up your two hands.

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Now I am inside. That's the place.

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Yeah, oh, damn it. 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Somebody raise your hands. 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Yeah. 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What are you? 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What are you? 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

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When he had them pipe and you said Tom, I'm in him. And then 3 months. And then you said, say ye. You saw them pipe was and then you said, Fufro Tom. Then you 6 months. Now, sir, say. You had them pipe was and then you said, Fufro Tom. Then you 8 months. Now, sir, say. And Crawford's in minimal and way. My men found coho. Minim come forward. Or Semerin says, sir. Minya Minta. My call. Mary, sister. Somebody, I mean, I mean, I mean, I mean, I mean, I mean, I mean, I mean, I mean, I mean, I mean, I mean, I mean, I mean, I mean, I mean, I mean, I mean, I mean, I mean, I mean, I mean, I mean, I 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

0: Sasa for you. 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

0: They tell Christ for your turn and say, you need to do it. 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May soft women, Timmy, and a dimbo. When your problem, I got that, there's someone to say, hey, a radius, slow, over call next level. Papa is saying, Kunai. I said, my two way, hey, Uber, so said it. That's how I want someone now. Uber call next level. Me on in the film. At the Abbeyan, I said, my dear, radio, so any penny never tongue can the whole
1: world. 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
0: I'm not in your case. Amen.
1: Oh, clap your hands to the name of the Lord. 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Clap your hands. 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The one who shouted the loudest amen, it has already turned. You know, there is power in worship.
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0: 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come on, come on, come on, come on, come on, come on, come on, come on, come on, come on, come on, come on, come on, come on, come on, come on, come on, come on, come on, come on, come on, come on, 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

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My kabali, my boy, sita. 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And I'm not cool. And you see, I'm better than your papa. 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I love you, middle. 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

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And was anima, fire to man and thrust it. 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I mean, be full what show young copon. Study God. Check, Yame, Nana Mosu. Nana Montu, I wrote. Power no more to trust. Now we shall say convention. Dream Rabbi and Sambo. Would to be sure we go. Or be Bob Webby, what to move there. And there was that. And yet, national of dominant. Nipan Kakamwasam. Kakamwasam, when you are money. And that can end that I'm not done. I don't sell. And I will put him when him around. See, I knew my mother to in an hour when him around. Or say, yeah, what the wrong cutting assassin. Wama Frank Anderson, Nano Crano and Neddy, the Crano and I will beja, and I will be at work. Wapeja no Crano, and your mess of a beja, my young, my yes to Frank Anderson. Yeah, maybe I sing in our own, yes to Christo, it's coming, Jesus is coming. Apostle, between you, me, man, in sunning, I saw the beyond in Chichamu, you and I are one God. You're assuming I'm your backup.

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When I was a free while you are sorry, but if you are with Jimmy Tim, you could have moved like this. Hey, Dad, yet you know. Yabaka Patun. Hey, to my Yahweh, be a motor when you're dead. 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That's what Ba. Wama Uka Abutri. A friend is Sicily, a mouth. From Sicily, ma'am. You could study autonomy at you. A previous Friday, be a year all night. You need a Christopher. A bomb by it. If you had a beer, oh, my take. But what is so baby? I'm a jack for today. Meaning, I do have a couple of minimum set. What's your trust? Any power put a couple? And then I'm in the many assists. What I'm in is that seven acres of elder seven. Our church of Pentecost. Say yes, you can't tell me how to manage it. Can you make what same? In family music, sika ye we are say. Minya bi ame pa, so me enda bi ame ni poti chiri sa. 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Me pass and pan with the room. What we know to a wolf, maybe I'm making a member of the room. So let's hear me there. And now we are in a shy. Yeah, evangelism. Say you come for years from outside. Say you have to Christian. Wouldn't find Yassi now the Fanadia. What put up on a sister? So free the way. Find you what's that idea? Send your men with them who pass on your cut out. 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Fouradano, thou jump, Kwam Mano, your Wabutrekasia, or so for what she has your mentinacy, Solid, Drum Rebia Babanisa, then so mentinacy, so about Solano, I attend India, who would I used to be human in Frank Canada. Frankano. Me papa my appear could be Yami on show. Me papa Mahama Yami show with Bede, what it? Radin Sawaday, Mama Wadin. Me papa Kufado Yami show be our my gun and Penifunina. Me to me, you be Shrobia, Yami Shrobia. So because you are Jumano, Yajumano Kuramu, and Jumano Kuramu, Yami on show.

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sa wa ya resu no edi ni pansam se problem be flow so di edi ni pansam I will say what did the good world have this world was here the united boa wo na wi awa ye na se we di wo ha wa mane e be to ansaf 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

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What this is my one duty? What did me can was so you free? 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I don't know if you're going to be a solid and go. Cremonio, Cremonio, what no name I'm in the soul. Samina, a son you free greater than a soul. Me to me, me no castle, no one for Buddha. Why won't run inside? No one in nine. Why y'all son you're proper in the Nasia go? Ha, Minia, Jidini, I was sorry to hear when you had ha! Yasumina Missao! If I said, Matias, yes, sir. So, what would yes, who are missing my own yes? Well, yes, I miss me from yesterday when I knew Mummy and Catcher and say, I said, I had Nidia. If I said, Matias, yes, sir. So, 2 years and then 1.5 years. I'm a near city, I'm off from the moon. One day, Panda will come yes. Now, one day, Panda Yasu is a little bit. So, what bravo, I am not winning by you not to a so I can't wa. And maybe be a how. Aye, Yena. Ojana. Aye, Yedwana. Ojana. Don't give up. Memphis will be a. So, we are ready. Now, we are going to go to the castle of the crew and you must sit down. One day, what be to me, Coton woman, I mean, will be tuned to me, sell men, I mean. Do your homework. Do your homework. Do your homework. I said, we are what here. And you know, when you're back, when you're pam, then you never be come here. When you're going to be more down, and Tigris, you know, what's your name? Tigris, the tower, sit down. You know, you're not going to be a little bit of a castle. You're not going to be a little bit of a castle.

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I've been here near my Cassia Cassia. Near me catcher, what Brabia and Chamonix.

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I am Danamiasio, Danasi, Samiba, I am a Wuchi Danasi, Kotoro, Timeluasi, Atayawa, Madanatio, Danasi, Rimo, Danatio, Danasi, Oniba. 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A mount Bibian Hound. 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

0: 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Uba, who met to Sicily, I'm off. Uba, Baba, to Yamia, Kenya, me, or Benjamin's on Concord. Only a year to Mano, only a year naturally. So, best of a waiting up, brah, between Radianum. Bible, so one or two Radianum now for them for. But then Tabo Frosa Bocadia, or so to me can't then swam there. But you saw what time with him or that. Jerry, did he? Let him assemble the best you hear. Yami on Shrau, not on your case. Shy young Copon, or Tiasi. Cosuti a child. Yami the name Yajuma. Yami saw my gang and Yana. Yapa Yamin Shrau, and my penny Yamin Shrau, and my penny for Yamin Shrau Bia. Yapa Raymond. Yapa Kame Bright or Pain, Yami on Shrau Vibri. Yame Gusua or do yan uncle swan for when ye saw your fear for you, Yami shall be a Mebantoni, soft Antoni, Yami on Shrau, one or Kajuma Waffle Winina, Yami Shamunina, Biaman Hokai sing Yami Fanning Yajuma, or Suabium, San Sabrinche, or Rano, Ebinaba, Ebaba Clement Yabua, a dupidia, Yami on Shrau, Yamiami Kum, Kufi Clement, Yami on Shrau, Eba Praise, Eba Ajua, Samuel. Yami on Shamina, the Mammy Slamafu, Yamin Cosson Slamu. Yami Slovia, Babia, who pestied Bia Tobia, Obeyabua, Babia, Babia, Babia, Yamin Shrau, O Jesus Christ, Amen.
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So we are Thomas from that chair, from that chair, from that chair, from that chair. So we have attack it, take it, take it. So we have power. When you have told me a love so to me, you are the sorry, you are the young man. So, and you were sat on the mapping. You know, Siani Naya Naya Prime Minister will be a man at Tonnes and you'll be man and talk down. Now, put on the other cats yourself. What's the one day, no, now we are the Casa. What's the fear to the Ayan and Dawa Copa? Then I shall be a young couple to me so. Man, no one can be that one, and many a couple of family are so many. I'm a son, you will. When I meet a woman, say, well, we are near my papa, the blow about. No woman, no woman, say, yes, Christopher, could you any more? So, of Bacassama, could one, and say, I'm going to swear with me, one of Bacassama, could one, Edina, one would Judy believe God, say, Yehovah, put me at the night. Brandy Chambo. Man, you go see Tuba and the from me. I said, I'm a job, I'm the other. My brother, I'm a young man, I'm a hospital.

0: and yet be trimming. 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Be kind of me repeat that. 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Nay, yet day, nay, yet day, nay, yet day, nay, yet day, nay, yet day. 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Who want me, Pania, Yam, a drummer who yet here? We have from Brantia, our Brantia, we didn't want to know, and to press the camera, you know. No, Pani Bama, Papa, she and we are training up when we are training up with you. See, come away. Now, yes, I have prepared me for me for mine. 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Me woman, I said, Pawa. Now, Bama, continue anymore yet to send you. Hey, young boy, you know. Messi. 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We put one in the Akka hospital. Namia Munedia, Mini. 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Just say, yeah, land your free hospital. Minia, you're the best of the catch on the set. And you know what he said, say, yes, Christo, or what could you anymore? Do you have any of the other tongue? What about white data? What's your journey of it here? Pray at the end of it here. You have the best of the catch on the set. Minia. Jerry, yes, to Christo Thomas, you are the Sasavino, Nedane Jesus, Nedane Pansion from you. Jerry, yes, to say, so one day, so only one coming in our Massa Bamia, or Mrs. Savino, or my name, Yoba, or my near sense, you.
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Say yes to no and Maya. Say yes to no and Aji. Your dear Sayan and Yana Sototro. Answer your best of a catching and say, why the bit to me, Yakopo, a DSC? Who can stand God? Say, when he hears the Christ of a DSC, media, and what's there we are with the Duo, and what's there a Shia with the Uniana. Yes, what you have covered him. Many of the service here, yes, oh, yeah, yes, no, no, matter at all. Me, dear, draw me, Bibiana. Never deep, I come and imagine at all on Jesus. Hey, they say on Jesus. Yay! On the Abrahamian service, and your couple. Hey, my young Pedas and your couple. That's your Pedana. I'm a Danny who would actually. Hallelujah.

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Who the few, huh? Ah, hey. Hey, long go. Ah. I'm a real free. The kind of thing what a free. We are sad free. Nya me, huh? The kind of thing what a call. We are sad. Media. Kai free, baby. We are free. We are sad. That's sad, yeah. Because that's the kind of thing. That mom. When you are suddenly assuming your coupon, you will sell yourself to Cassiana Hinofa. My dead wing in Alabama to Mabia Hinoco. Now, when you are not going to have Maria say, you will have a couple of years to Mosa. My menu will be a new fuck, and you will come home. You're from my youth.

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Said when you're a big one, you're well, you're well, you're well, you're well, you're well, you're well, you're well, you're well, you're well, you're well, you're well, you're well, you're well, you're well, you're well, you're well, you're well, you're well, you're well, you're well, you're well, you're well, you're well, you're well, you're well, you're well, you're well, you're well, you're well, you're well, you're well, you're well, you're well, you're well, you're well, you're well, you're well, you're well, you're well, you're well, you're well, you're well, you're well, you're well, you're well, you're well, you're well, you're well, you're well, you're well, you're well, you're well, you're well, you're well, you're well, you're well, you're well, you're well, you're well, you're well, you're well, you're well, you're well, you're well, you're well, you're well, you're well, you're well, you're well, you're well, you're well, you're well, you're well, you're well, you're well, you're well, you're well, you're well, you're well, you're well, you're well, you're well, you're well, you're well, you're well, you're well

I'm a person. What kind of flapper? What kind of flapper?

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1: Hallelujah. 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Amen. 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

atmosphere here right now, and if you are expecting God for healing, receive that healing. 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

Nana, Nana, Nana, Nana, Nana, Nana, Nana, Nana, Nana, Nana, Nana, Nana, Nana, Nana, Nana, Nana, Nana, Nana, Nana, Nana, Nana, Nana, Nana, Nana, Nana, Nana, Nana, Nana, Nana, Nana, Nana, Nana, Nana, Nana, Nana, Nana, Nana, Nana, Nana, Nana, Nana, Nana, Nana, Nana, Nana, Nana, Nana, Nana, Nana, Nana, Nana, Nana, Nana, Nana, Nana, Nana, Nana, Nana, Nana, Nana, Nana, Nana, Nana, Nana, Nana, Nana, Nana, Nana, Nana, Nana, Nana, Nana, Nana, Nana, Nana, Nana, Nana, Nana, Nana, Nana, Nana, Nana, Nana, Nana, Nana, Nana, Nana, Nana, Nana, Nana, Nana, Nana, Nana, Nana, N

Johanny et Trebaco, c'est ce mois de nom chrono. 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What the Anika said, Siamusa, Monsha, when you come away, we are Siboni Croni. 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

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I didn't ask you to phone your coupon.

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0: let's say what to me.

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0: Ojana, Ayayena, Ebayiwaya, Ebe, Ebayiwaya, Yaba, Ebagafu, Yadi Ayabe,
1: Yabe.
0: What are you talking said to me? Tell me for my year, come at it.
1: I'm not
0: ready.

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I want to be a soldier. I want to be a soldier. I want to be a soldier. I want to be a soldier. I want to be a soldier. I want to be a soldier. I want to be a soldier. I want to be a soldier. I want to be a soldier. I want to be a soldier. I want to be a soldier. I want to be a soldier. I want to be a soldier. I want to be a soldier. I want to be a soldier. I want to be a soldier. I want to be a soldier. I want to be a soldier. I want to be a soldier. I want to be a soldier. I want to be a soldier. I want to be a soldier. I want to be a soldier. I want to be a soldier. I want to be a soldier. I want to be a soldier. I want to be a soldier. I want to be a soldier. I want to be a soldier. I want to be a soldier. I want to be a soldier. I want to be a soldier. I want to be a soldier. I want to be a soldier. I want to be a soldier. I want to be a soldier. I want to be a soldier. I want to be a soldier. I want to be a soldier. I want to be a soldier. I want to be a soldier.

0: Ecclesia. Why are you in the Tomino Tomino?
1: Bow down,
0: Jesus. Bow down,
1: Jesus.
0: Bow down,
1: Jesus.
0: Bow down,
1: Jesus.

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Praise him. Praise him. Show me now. We say praise him. Just say hallelujah.

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0: After Papa Biyan Mati.

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Oh yeah.

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1: Let your Holy Spirit come down.
0: I'm coming.
1: Let your Holy Spirit come down. Let your Holy Spirit come down. Let your
0: Spirit come down.
1: I am.
0: I see you.

0: lua.
1: Ai, ai, ai, ai, ai,
0: ai, ai, ai, ai, ai, ai, ai, ai, ai, ai, ai, ai, ai, ai, ai, ai, ai, ai, ai, ai, ai, ai, ai, ai, ai, ai, ai, ai, ai, ai, ai, ai, ai, ai, ai, ai, ai, ai, ai, ai, ai, ai, ai, ai, ai, ai, ai, ai, ai, ai, ai, ai, ai, ai, ai, ai, ai, ai, ai, ai, ai, ai, ai, ai, ai, ai, ai, ai, ai, ai, ai, ai, ai, ai, ai, ai, ai, ai, ai, ai, ai, ai, ai, ai, ai, ai, ai, ai, ai, ai, ai, ai, ai, ai, ai, ai, ai, ai, ai, 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

0: Anopai wuni apa?
1: Wuni apa?
0: Omega, Omega.
1: Udiri asasi.
0: Asasi.

Yeah, yeah, yeah, yeah, yeah, yeah, yeah, yeah, yeah, yeah, yeah, yeah, yeah, yeah, yeah, yeah, yeah, yeah, yeah, yeah, yeah, yeah, yeah, yeah, yeah, yeah, yeah, yeah, yeah, yeah, yeah, yeah, yeah, yeah, yeah, yeah, yeah, yeah, yeah, yeah, yeah, yeah, yeah, yeah, yeah, yeah, yeah, yeah, yeah, yeah, yeah, yeah, yeah, yeah, yeah, yeah, yeah, yeah, yeah, yeah, yeah, yeah, yeah, yeah, yeah, yeah, yeah, yeah, yeah, yeah, yeah, yeah, yeah, yeah, yeah, yeah, yeah, yeah, yeah, yeah, yeah, yeah, yeah, yeah, yeah, yeah, yeah, yeah, yeah, yeah, yeah, yeah, yeah, yeah, y

Three.

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1: Jesus is my banner.

I'm a young man.

Last Sunday, I saw me at Jimmy.